Allie says she's one in a million. Other people tend to agree. From her fishnet luck to her platform chucks, she's a fading Miss American dream.

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just warming myself on the positive vibes coming through from your end regarding that particular choice of Power Play. What a great little record that is. Brand new from Jesse Malin. And it's all about the cemetery, famous cemetery in Los Angeles, where all the stars are lied and interned, buried, or whatever the term is. Hollywood Forever is the name of the song. Welcome along to another edition of Q-Burn In For The Duration on your favorite station. And we're armed to the teeth of what's happening, what's always been happening, or what's going to be happening shortly.

it's Pete Blanchard at Q-Burnin for the duration on your favorite station. Already hitting the spot. It's got, a very sort of fruitful vibe about it, the show today. I think, you know, it's like, oh, look, the fruit. The tree is full of fruit. Just pick one and bite into it, and it's juicy and yummy. And you think, I'm going to come back here again and try and get another one tomorrow without people looking. It's almost biblical, that, isn't it, really? Considering Gary Klebe now, eyes open wide, following on from Pete Blanchard's You've Got Mine at Q-Burn.

That's new from Gary Klebe. That's Klebe with a K, okay? Easy to misunderstand over the radio. You'd think it perhaps would be a G, but it's a K. So Gary with a G, Klebe with a K. Eyes open wide at, Cuba. In for the duration on your favourite station, PA here, just winging my way through another show. Couple of spotlights on the way. In fact, we're going to get into one right away in a moment. Spotlights this week coming up. Youngblood, first two tracks from their album Idols coming up soon. Mel Outsider Reformation for the second hour, four tracks from them, two from various albums. So it's all exciting stuff. And of course, you know, you got the Power Play coming around once an hour, etc., etc., etc.

truly epic track that is, with the opening track on the album Idols from Youngblood under the spotlight once again this week here at Q-Burn In for the Duration on your favorite station. That was Hello Heaven Hello. And I think we'll actually, you know, if you don't mind, just setting things here. We'll skip forward to, let's see, 1, 2, 3, 4. Track 4 should do for the second track. What do you think? I should say so. Try this for size.

the spotlight for the first hour, and there's the first couple of tracks from Young Blood, both from Idols. We'll pull another two a little later on this hour. Meantime, that was Zombie, and we played the opening track earlier, Hello Heaven, Hello. It's a terrific album. This guy is a staked acclaim in his territory, and he's sticking to it, and it's going to work for

0: It's new from Robin Hitchcock. It's titled I Am This Thing. I Am This
1: Thing. Peter P.A. Anthony proudly presents a Q-Burn live event. 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

What a great version that is of the Pink Floyd classic done live in front of a small invited audience. That, of course, is Ridge Robinson, Magpie Salute. Ridge Robinson, brother of Chris Robinson from the Black Crowes fame, of course. Both brothers exceptionally talented. If you want to hear a bit more from Ridge, he's got a unique sound to his voice and indeed his music. And, his version of this really sort of displays that as well.

Terrific version of Station Man from Rich Robinson of the Black Crowes fame, of course. Magpie Salute, which we heard earlier on. Right, another two tracks under the spotlight with the one and only Youngblood. Youngblood, by the way, spelt, you know how to spell it. It's spelled Y-U-N-G-B-L-U-D. You know, just phonetically, basically. So there it is. Yeah, another two tracks to come. We've just had Zombie and Hello Heaven Hello, which was a long one. Let's go to the Greatest Parade next.

rapidly gaining worldwide acclaim from the biggest stars in the world, including Aerosmith, who are hanging their hat next to his on the tracks. Just fantastic. Youngblood from the album Idols. Wow, this album's here to stay, that's for sure. So is he. He will be filling stadia around the world in 10 minutes from now. If you get a chance to see him in a smallish venue, then grab it quickly, in my opinion. Final track from them, and all four tracks coming from the current album Idols from Youngblood, under the spotlight for the first hour this week here at Q-Burn. Change.

Final track from Idols from Youngblood under the spotlight this week for the first hour here at Q-Burn-In for the duration on your favorite station, hitting the spot, hopefully. So we had Hello Heaven Hello. We also had Zombie. We had The Greatest Parade. And then we just heard Change. Four tracks from that terrific album, which is highly recommended. And, you know, a load of Aerosmith inspiration in that album with that band. But also a lot of this too, U2. This is new from U2 and The Luckiest Man in the World on their little Easter Lilies EP, which is out now. I'd get a hard copy of

0: classic U2. And it's you. As the luckiest man in the world at Cuban, in for the duration on your favorite station, hopefully hitting the spot your end. PA here just winging my way through another live show. Recorded, you know, but it was live when it was recorded, let me tell you. So you're hearing it recorded, but it was live when I made it. I mean, what do you want from me? Here I am. I'm live. I'm live recording, though. Oh, gee, never mind. Just enjoy the show. All right, going up towards the top, of course. Let's see. Oh, yeah, things are getting tight. Look, why don't I play this, and then we'll get back to the power play. What do you think?
1: Peter, P.A. Anthony proudly presents a Cuburn live event. 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Tickets are £20, which includes the ferry ride. 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

There is a power play this week, new from Jesse Malin, and it's called Hollywood Forever. Right here at Q-Burn In for the duration on your favourite station. PA here just winging it, dugging it, diving and weaving and bobbing and, stringing it together, filling in the gaps in between the classic tracks from the past, the present and the future.

You know, this album from the Flaming Groovies, which came out in 2017, called Fantastic Plastic, is so good. Nobody noticed this when it came out. Nobody knew it was coming out. And, you know, very few have the knowledge of it now. But hopefully we're doing what we can to expand that a little, send out the ripples around the globe. Flaming Groovies put out this album called Fantastic Plastic in 2017, which isn't that far away, considering. And that's from it, End of the World, It's All Good. I mean, the whole album thing is titled their all new album of all new hits, and there's confidence for you. But it is very, very, very good. You know, so I think I'm gonna feature that on a spotlight in the future. You know, just play four tracks of this album. It is so good. Flaming Groovies, Fantastic Plastic from 2017.

That's a lawyer and a draper and caught on a train. So Q-Burn it is, PA in for the duration on your favourite station. Stringing it together, hopefully making it happen. We got a new one here from Brian Houston. The album is out now in hard copy, Hot Diggity. And this is...

That's Brian Houston from the brand new album Hot Diggity. I like that a lot. Please don't tell my mama. Yeah. Okay, let's get under the spotlight for the second hour. And yeah, we're getting under the spotlight with the Mel Outsider Reformation. Welcome back, boys.

It's good to have them back. Great to hear that again. Dizzly Blonde from the Mel Outsider Reformation from an album called Miss Victory V or Miss Victory 5, you decide. That was Dizzly Blonde. We'll have another track from the album right away. And I think what we'll do is we'll go to track 3 and give this one a spin.

Under the spotlight for the second hour, those first two tracks, Dizzy Blonde and Queen of the City, both from the album Miss Victory V. You know, you can get in touch with the band, swing by and say hi. The Mel outside of Reformation, they're all over Facebook and in general social media, I should think. And I'd get a hard copy if I were you. All the W's dot the Mel outside of Reformation will get you into their website. And you'll be able to see whether they're playing live near you, whether you want to go along and see them live and support the band. And by supporting the band, that includes buying merchandise and, of course, hard copy so that the right person gets paid. You know, after all, they are the creators. So, get in touch. Tell them where you heard the show. Mention the station you heard it on, because Q-Burn goes out to loads of stations each week. And I thank each and every one of them, by the way. Get in touch with the band and generally, you know, chuck a truck load of praise their way, because creativity feeds off that stuff.

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What do you think of that? Social Distortion, new from them. It's good to have those guys back. Partners in Crime is the name of the song. PA here at Q-Burn, just winging my way through another show. Certainly hope it's hitting the spot for you. You know, I don't know when you're going to catch the show, which station you're going to catch it on, but just catch it, okay? And spread the word. Yeah, always, you know, talk about it, that sort of thing. Oh, mention Q-Burn to all your friends.

It's all right, I was scrolling. You caught me scrolling. This is something that everybody does nowadays, as you'll probably know, because you probably do it too. It's a new addiction. And, people used to say, what do DJs do on the radio? You know, while the records are playing. We used to make phone calls to friends. We used to write things down, invent stuff. We used to draw, doodle, okay? But now everybody just scrolls. And I was scrolling. You caught me scrolling, and the record finished. I mean, you know, and it's hard to imagine what it was like before scrolling now. I mean, it must have been so boring. That's the thing. So there you go. And now you know.

That's new from Trigger Finger. See, I was ready for you. Well, only just. Come Clean is the name of the song. Before that, it was Death Cab for Cutie, brand new from them. And Riptides here at Q-Burn. All right, let's get stuck into another two tracks under the spotlight this week with the Mel Outsider Reformation. This is from the current album, Mel Goes Funky. And yeah, it is funky in places.

There it is, opening track to the album, Mel Goes Funky. It's the Mel Outsider, Reformation Under the Spotlight, and that's I've Been Unfriended. Have you ever been unfriended? Oh, it's so hard to deal with, isn't it? Oh, jeez. I mean, you know, being unfriended is like, I don't know, an affront to your human rights. It causes you the feeling of being offended and stuff like that. I mean, shouldn't we look into that? These days? I mean, really? Honestly? Anyway, let me get back to the music. Oh, jeez, I can get drawn off track these days, you know. I have to be careful. It's a crazy, crazy country at the moment and world. All right, simple as that. Okay, now, let's see. Next track, final track from the Mel Outsider Reformation. Let's go through to track 7. Yeah, and let's jump on this one. You'll like this. Underground Can't Be Found.

0: That's one of my favorite tracks from the album, that's for sure. Mel Outsider Reformation, do it for you. Mel Goes Funky is the name of the album. It's on Planet Records UK. I'd get hard copy if I were you. Swing by and say hi. Go to the website, all the W's. Mel Outsider Reformation. We'll get all sorts of things coming up. Catch a gig if you can. Check out the merchandise. And always, always buy hard copy.
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1: Well, then maybe tonight I'll be the boss. And tomorrow night, I'll be the boss.

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1: Oh, hi. 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
0: Yeah, I'd like to make another withdrawal.
1: Again?
0: Yeah, again. Mm.
1: Well, as you know by now, there is a substantial penalty for early withdrawal.

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0: ladies and gentlemen,
1: Wolfman Jack. This next tune coming up here right now that I got for you in just a moment. This time in our show, now before we get to anything else that we're going to do, it's about to start. Hear that? Ha! Huh?

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Don't be doing that now. Don't go copying pictures, you see, or even believing what so-called expert tells you. Remember, only you are the authority on your love. Only you can give it. Only you can receive it. Only you...

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1: Hello.
2: Hey, I want to dedicate some records.
1: What's your name?
2: Sally.
1: Huh?
2: Sally.
1: Sally.
2: Yeah.
1: Sally, I love you, Sally.
2: I love you.
1: Sally, I love you. I really do, Sally.
2: I love you too.
1: Do you understand me, baby?
2: Yeah, man, I understand you, man.
1: I can't live without you, Sally. Sally, I need you so bad.
2: Do you, man?
1: Sally, why did you leave me, baby? Why did you leave me?
2: Yes.
1: Do you love me, Sally?
2: Yeah, I love you.
1: Tell me you love me.
2: Yeah, I love you.
3: I love you from the bottom of my heart.
1: Who is that? Who is that?
2: Say what?
1: Who is that? Who said I love you from the bottom of my heart?
2: That's my friend Mike.
1: That's your friend Mike?
2: Yeah, man.
1: Well, tell him to keep his mouth shut when you're talking to me.
2: Keep your mouth shut when he's talking to me.
1: Wait, wait.

0: Once again, Inspector Clouseau is on the Pink Panther's track, but this time, the inspector is Wolfman Jack.
1: Hey man, you know where I can get a room?
2: Your name?
1: Inspector Clouseau.
2: Really, Wolfman, who's gonna believe this?
0: The inspector has his work cut out for him this time in the first one-joke episode of the Panther series, The Pink Panther Gets Down.
1: All right, nobody leaves the room. What do you guys has got the Pink Panther?
3: Oh, come on,
2: come on, Wolf, we know it's you. Can I have your autograph?
0: Wolfman Jack as Inspector Clouseau in The Pink Panther Gets Down. Watch for it. It just may be released.
1: Hey, the other Clouseau wasn't French either,
2: sure,
1: really.
2: Sure,
1: and,
2: sure,
1: you
2: know? Wolf, yeah. Sure, Wolf.
1: So why don't you believe me? I'm Clouseau. Come on, man. Play
2: sure,
1: along
2: Wolf.
1: With it.
2: Sure,
1: make
2: Wolf.
1: A better picture.
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1: 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Just remember, for those of that

0: Like Louis Armstrong once said, do you want me to sing or should I just give you the horn? Horn. 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
1: Oh, we got the music gonna make you swing from a tree and get you real nervous and knock you out personally.
2: Ain't got no regrets. I ain't losing track of which way I'm going.

You know, that last tune was originally recorded by Elmo Sputkin and is on the Schnoz label. It reminds me of the Schnoz label. Boy, what a label that was. The finest Schnoz recording of the era when records were made were done in like one take, you know? And Elmo just revolutionized recording with his version of this next record, which also was originally on the Schnoz record label. Getting down in the studio, it took just a wonderful time to do that. It was

0: I know some of you out there involved with your own special particular acquaintances right now, and I don't want to disturb that. I seriously doubt that you even consciously listening to the old Wolfman at all. So, while that's going on, we'll run this commercial.
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0: Did I tell you I had a horrible nightmare? Yeah, I dreamt that Dolly Parton was my mother, and I was a bottle baby.

0: I'm still trying to find that record over here. Oh, I got it. Here it is. Here you go, Lon. This is okay. This is an old one, man. I tell you, I got a call for this one. Cue that up for me, will you, man? Because I want to get this on right away because I got a call in on this thing. And I tell you, the folks just want to hear this thing like you wouldn't believe. See, let me cue records up right on the air here. Because we're real radio.
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Zelly. Oh, mangio bene minde in Golabansko. Yes, Mr. Gandamucci and the crowd smeared their bodies with meat sauce, hurled themselves into the vat next to the old wolf man. It didn't matter that there was 100 of them, 'cause there's always room in Jell-O.

moment in history of all good times to reach into the old mailbag. Yes, indeed. Let me see just what kind of lurks in the hearts of the old Wolfman's fans out there in Fanland. Mm-hmm. I'll just pull one here at random. Okay, this looks good. It's from, looks like Mona Bangs in Calcutta Corners. Let me see what Mona say. Dear Wolfman, I listen to your show all the time, and I just want to tell you that you're a disgusting, terrible, sex-crazed maniac who always makes dumb jokes about taking advantage of poor defenseless girls. I think it's just awful the way you carry on like that, and something should be done about it. Well, gee, Mona, I'm really sorry about that. I mean, I really kind of feel bad now, you know? Oh, wait a minute, she's got a P.S. here. I live in the third greenhouse from the corner with the brown shutters, and I'm always defenseless between 4:25 and 6:15 in the afternoon on Thursdays. Oh. What day is this, Dave? Is this Thursday?

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0: Hey, little bear. 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
1: You, Daddy.
0: Oh, you ready to go?